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1: Here's your KJ Country weather forecast for tonight. See occasional rain and thunderstorms, then turning partly cloudy. 54 our low. 68 mostly sunny on a Thursday. A rain and 72 Friday. Sunny, 74 by Saturday. That's your forecast on KJ Country 96.5.
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1: Here's your KJ Country weather forecast for tonight. See occasional rain and thunderstorms and turning partly cloudy. 54 our low. 68 mostly sunny on Thursday. A rain and 72 Friday. Sunny, 74 by Saturday. That's your forecast on KJ Country.
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1: Here's your KJ Country weather forecast for tonight. See occasional rain and thunderstorms, then turning partly cloudy, 54 our low, 68 mostly sunny on a Thursday, a rain and 72 Friday. Sunny, 74 by Saturday. That's your forecast on KJ Country.
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1: Here's your KJ Country weather forecast for tonight. See occasional rain and thunderstorms and turning partly cloudy. 54 our low. 68 mostly sunny on a Thursday. A rain and 72 Friday. Sunny, 74 by Saturday. That's your forecast on KJ Country.
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1: Here's your KJ Country weather forecast for tonight. See occasional rain and thunderstorms and turning partly cloudy. 54 our low. 68 mostly sunny on Thursday. A rain and 72 Friday. Sunny, 74 by Saturday. That's your forecast on KJ Country 96.5.
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1: Here's your KJ Country weather forecast for tonight. See occasional rain and thunderstorms and turning partly cloudy, 54 our low, 68 mostly sunny on a Thursday, a rain and 72 Friday. Sunny, 74 by Saturday. That's your forecast on KJ Country.
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2: Here's your KJ Country weather forecast for tonight. See occasional rain and thunderstorms and turning partly cloudy. 54 our low. 68 mostly sunny on a Thursday. A rain and 72 Friday. Sunny, 74 by Saturday. That's your forecast on KJ Country.
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1: Here's your KJ Country weather forecast for tonight. See occasional rain and thunderstorms and turning partly cloudy. 54 our low. 68 mostly sunny on Thursday. A rain and 72 Friday. Sunny, 74 by Saturday. That's your forecast on KJ Country 96.5.
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4: Weather can shift quickly and sometimes become dangerous. 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
1: Here's your KJ Country weather forecast for tonight. See occasional rain and thunderstorms and turning partly cloudy. 54 our low, 68 mostly sunny on Thursday. A rain and 72 Friday. Sunny, 74 by Saturday. That's your forecast on KJ Country.
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1: Here's your KJ Country weather forecast for tonight. See occasional rain and thunderstorms and turning partly cloudy. 54 our low. 68 mostly sunny on a Thursday. A rain and 72 Friday. Sunny, 74 by Saturday. That's your forecast on KJ Country.
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2: Here's your KJ Country 96.5 forecast. Continuing for the overnight tonight with a little bit of a partly cloudy skies, 54 our low. Mostly sunny, 68 on today. Then we'll see a little bit of rain late Thursday night into Friday. 72 Friday's high, 74 sunny on Saturday. That's your forecast on KJ Country 96.5.
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1: 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Continuing for the overnight tonight with a little bit of partly cloudy skies, 50 for our low. Mostly sunny, 68 on today. Then we'll see a little bit of rain late Thursday night into Friday. 72 Friday's high, 74 sunny on Saturday. At your forecast on KJ Country 96.5.
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1: Here's your KJ Country 96.5 forecast. Continuing for the overnight tonight with a little bit of a partly cloudy skies, 50 for our low. Mostly sunny, 68 on today. Then we'll see a little bit of rain late Thursday night into Friday. 72 Friday's high, 74 sunny on Saturday. That's your forecast on KJ Country 96.5.
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2: Here's your KJ Country 96.5 forecast. Continuing for the overnight tonight with a little bit of a partly cloudy skies, 50 for our low. Mostly sunny, 68 on today. Then we'll see a little bit of rain late Thursday night into Friday. 72 Friday's high, 74 sunny on Saturday. At your forecast on KJ Country 96.5.
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seen a big Montana sky. 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London, Paris, paradise. 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

0: Jordan Davis. Luke Bryan. Whatever makes us country. 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
2: Here's your KJ Country 96.5 forecast. Continuing for the overnight tonight with a little bit of a partly cloudy skies. 54 our low. Mostly sunny, 68 on today. Then we'll see a little bit of rain late Thursday night into Friday. 72 Friday's high, 74 sunny on Saturday. At your forecast on KJ Country 96.5.
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1: Here's your KJ Country 96.5 forecast. Continuing for the overnight tonight with a little bit of a partly cloudy skies. 50 for our low. Mostly sunny, 68 on today. Then we'll see a little bit of rain late Thursday night into Friday. 72 Friday's high, 74 sunny on Saturday. That's your forecast on KJ Country 96.5.
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1: Here's your KJ Country 96.5 forecast. Continuing for the overnight tonight with a little bit of a partly cloudy skies. 50 for our low. Mostly sunny, 68 on today. Then we'll see a little bit of rain late Thursday night into Friday. 72 Friday's high, 74 sunny on Saturday. That's your forecast on KJ Country 96.5.
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2: Here's your KJ Country 96.5 forecast. Continuing for the overnight tonight with a little bit of a partly cloudy skies, 50 for our low. Mostly sunny, 68 on today. Then we'll see a little bit of rain late Thursday night into Friday. 72 Friday's high, 74 sunny on Saturday. That's your forecast on KJ Country 96.5.
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1: Here's your KJ Country 96.5 forecast. Continuing for the overnight tonight with a little bit of a partly cloudy skies. 50 for our low. Mostly sunny, 68 on today. Then we'll see a little bit of rain late Thursday night into Friday. 72 Friday's high, 74 sunny on Saturday. That's your forecast on KJ Country 96.5.
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1: Here's your KJ Country 96.5 forecast. Continuing for the overnight tonight with a little bit of a partly cloudy skies, 54 our low. Mostly sunny, 68 on today. Then we'll see a little bit of rain late Thursday night into Friday. 72 Friday's high, 74 sunny on Saturday. That's your forecast on KJ Country 96.5.
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2: Here's your KJ Country 96.5 forecast, continuing for the overnight tonight with a little bit of a partly cloudy skies, 50 for our low. Mostly sunny, 68 on today. Then we'll see a little bit of rain late Thursday night into Friday, 72 Friday's high, 74 sunny on Saturday. At your forecast on KJ Country 96.5.
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1: Here's your KJ Country 96.5 forecast. Continuing for the overnight tonight with a little bit of a partly cloudy skies. 50 for our low. Mostly sunny, 68 on today. Then we'll see a little bit of rain late Thursday night into Friday. 72 Friday's high, 74 sunny on Saturday. That's your forecast on KJ Country 96.5.
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0: Blake Shelton celebrating a birthday today.
1: Man, see, artists are so tough because they've been around forever. So you would assume that they are old. Well, he's got to be like 48.
0: Oh, you're no.
1: Yeah, keep clicking it.
0: 50 today.
1: Ah,
0: 50.
1: See what I mean? Like, he's only 50.
0: I know.
1: And but he's been around
0: a long time.
1: Seems like he's been around for like 30 plus years.
0: Well,
1: which
0: he probably has been
1: around for 30 plus years.
0: Man, his first album with that mullet is just hilarious. That permed mullet is just sensational.
1: Can we bring back the permed mullet?
0: Bring it back.
1: In country music? I don't want to. In country music. I want the old, remember those old, like, button-up shirts with the wild designs on them? Like the 90s designs and the perm mullet? Bring that back.
0: Okay, do it.
1: No, I don't want to. I want somebody who's got courage to do
0: that. You need a look. You need a look. You need a style.
1: Could you imagine if I walked into the studio looking like that?
0: I'd salute you.
1: Looking like a 90s
0: Blake
1: Shelton.
0: Finally, you put some effort into your appearance.
1: It's about dang time.
0: And then finally, celebrating a birthday today.
2: Baby, I'm amazed the way you love me all the time. Maybe I'm afraid of the way I love you.
0: I love this song so much.
1: That's so good.
0: It's Paul McCartney's birthday today. How old is Paul McKenzie?
1: He is older. He's got to be. I'm gonna say a number.
0: Okay.
1: It's got to be like 83.
0: Oh, hey! Paul McCartney is the ripe old age of 84 today.
1: 84.
0: Yeah, that dude's.
1: Wow.
0: That dude's getting up there,
1: and he's still killing it. Too.
0: I know. Still on tour, I think, isn't he?
1: Yeah, absolutely. He's just killing it,
0: man. That's awesome. Good for him. Mm-hmm. Anyway, all right, if it's your birthday today, we want to wish you a happy birthday as well. Yesterday, we did some things on the show, and one of them was our most streamed clip.
1: Yeah.
0: What was it? I am not 100% sure. But we will find out next, because I got to look at the podcast numbers. I didn't look yet. But you know we always play our most streamed clip from the podcast, and we do that. It's coming up next.
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7: Top shut down on another day of trading. Here is Wednesday's closing markets. Starting things off in corn for July, up 7.25. September, up 7 cents. December, up 6.25. Soybeans for July, up 2. August, up 2.25. November, up 2.75. Soybean meal for July, unchanged. August, down 20 cents. December, down 1.10. Chicago wheat for July, 16.75 cents higher. September, up 17 cents. December, up 15 cents. Hard red winter wheat for July, 18.75 higher. September, up 18.75. Hard red spring wheat for July, up 10.25. So is September. Minneapolis spring wheat for July, up 13.25. So is September. Live cattle for August, down 35 cents. October, down 15 cents. December, down 22.5 cents. February, down 12.5 cents. Feeders for August, 55 cents higher. September, up 37.5. October, up 42.5. November, up 52.5 cents. Lean hogs for July, down 15 cents. August up 145, October up 135, December up 97.5 cents. That's a look at Wednesday's Closing Market Minute.
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0: If you like the show and news, like you can get all kind of, like you just want to know what's going on around the area, we got latest updates of news on there as well.
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0: Seriously?
1: No, but
0: how far behind?
1: Probably about 300,000-400,000 listeners. But cool. You know, at least you know where it's at now, so we can slowly grow this bad boy.
0: That's pretty good because he's got like 6 million. If we're only that far behind,
1: oh, awesome. He has 6 million. Okay, so then we're 6 million behind.
0: We're getting close, my friend.
1: We're slowly climbing the chain.
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0: Over there at C&D Granite. In today's Laughter at 20 After, Dusty Slade talks about a song from father to son.
13: There's another song I like by a band called Lone Star. This song's called I'm Already There. Very dramatic song. If you've not heard the song, it's about a guy, he's out working the road. He misses his family because he's on the road, and I get that. He said he calls his wife from a lonely, cold hotel room. Well, it seems like a booking issue to me, you know what I mean? It's not hard to find a hotel with heat these days. And he hears this little kid in the background. His kid's small, and his kid gets on the phone. His kid goes, Dad, when you coming home? This is what he says to his kid. He goes, I'm already there. I was like, why are you doing that to that kid? That kid's probably like, what? You're home? Why are we doing this weird phone thing here? You know, or maybe the song's darker than we realize, you know? Maybe the dad's like, son, I am home. You're my side family. And,
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1: We want to say good morning to everybody listening in Seaforth, Minnesota, population 84. 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
8: Yeah. Let's do it. The Golden Ring of Games. Brian Riley, what is today's question, man?
9: Today's question is, the average American family wastes or spends close to $3,000 a year on this.
8: Okay.
9: What is it?
8: $3,000 a year, and we're wasting money on it.
9: Or spending.
8: This isn't a good investment. Maybe for some it is. Okay, Brian Riley, you're playing the cards close to the vest on this one.
9: I can't give all the clues away right away.
8: 320-656-9453. If you think you got the answer this morning in the Golden Ring of Games, man, we would love to hear from you.

0: I think we're just getting a bunch of sympathy calls now, Brian.
1: I think so, too.
0: 320-656-9453. It is the Golden Ring of Games. What is the question this morning, sir?
2: So today's question is, the average family spends or wastes close to $3,000 a year on this.
0: All right, what is it? 320-656-9453. Hello?
3: I should get something. I'm the first caller.
2: You what? Are?
0: Yeah. Who is this?
3: This is Shannon.
0: Hey, Shannon, where's the favorite place you've ever been on vacation?
3: We were actually just in the Dominican.
0: Ooh, Dominican.
2: Lucky.
0: Nice. Yeah. I bet that was awesome.
3: It was. It was very pretty.
0: Well, Shannon, let's see. Can we get an answer out of you this morning?
3: I want to say toilet paper.
0: That ain't a waste.
2: $3,000 on toilet paper is insanity.
0: Somewhere south of sanity.
2: That might be south of sanity. But no, it is not toilet paper, Shannon.
3: Thank you.
0: Thank you, Shannon. Thank you.
2: We appreciate you
0: for breaking the long silence. Talk to you later, Shannon. Good morning. Who's this?
4: This is Sam.
0: Hey, Sam. What's your favorite slang term?
4: My favorite slang term. I don't really have one.
0: Oh, proper English on the phone.
2: Ah, smart person.
0: Okay. All right. Well, then, Sam, what is the answer this morning?
4: Is it food?
2: It's not food.
0: Not food.
2: It's not food.
0: A lot of people guessing fast food. Not that, though, huh?
2: Nope.
0: All right. Well, thank you for the call this morning.
4: Sure. Thanks.
0: All right. Talk to you later.
4: Bye. Talk to you later. Bye.
0: Good morning. Who's this?
5: This is Corey.
0: Corey, how much can you bench press?
5: Not much.
0: Join the club, brother. Join the club. Corey, you got an answer for us?
5: Is that insurance?
0: Insurance?
2: It's not insurance.
0: No. I wish my insurance was only $3,000 a year.
2: That would be fantastic, wouldn't
0: it? That'd be awesome. That's not it, Corey.
5: All right.
0: Thanks, brother.
5: Yep.
0: All right. All right, that's all we have time for this morning, Brian.
2: Come on, man.
0: You gotta. Well, what is the answer?
2: The question again was, the average American family spends or wastes close to $3,000 a year on this?
0: Yeah.
2: Interest payments.
0: Oh, yeah, that is true, right?
2: Everything.
0: Yeah, it's like paying rent on your debt.
2: Yeah, it's fun. Thank you for that.
0: Yes. Oh, it's the way it goes, brother. Yeah. All right, we got the morning survey on the... I'm all thrown off now. We got the morning survey on the way next. What is the most embarrassing thing your child has done while out in public? That is what we asked you. You left us some voicemails. With any luck whatsoever, we're going to play those back coming up in just about 4.5 minutes.
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7: 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The Minnesota Farmers Union will be holding a Northwest Minnesota Legislative Session recap in Fergus Falls next week. Farmers Union Government Relations Director Stu Laurie will be at the Fergus Falls Public Library Community Room from noon to 1 on Tuesday to provide an update on what Farmers Union is advocating for in St. Paul and Washington, D.C. Farmers Union Membership Outreach Coordinator for Ottertail County, Brittany Johnson, says these types of events are important to showcase what is happening in the world of agriculture down at the Capitol. The Minnesota Farmers Union is also hosting its Ottertail County Convention on July 31st at the Shoreline Restaurant in Battle Lake for those looking to get involved. For KBRFradio.com News, I'm Derek Sidian. 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
9: Today's Best Country, KJ Country 96.5 forecast for today. Partly sunny and 68. A very slight chance of rain tonight with a low of 49. Tomorrow, kicking off the weekend, scattered thunderstorms are likely at about a 90% chance and a high of 71. Saturday, partly sunny and 73. Sunday, partly sunny and 73. Headed back to work on Monday with a high of 75. That's your weather forecast on today's Best Country, KJ Country 96.5.
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6: Nine, and it's brought to you by the great people over there at C&D Granite. In today's Laughter at 20 After, Dusty Slay talks about a song from father to son.
7: There's another song I like by a band called Lone Star. This song's called I'm Already There. Very dramatic song. If you've not heard the song, it's about a guy, he's out working the road. He misses his family because he's on the road, and I get that. He said he calls his wife from a lonely, cold hotel room. Well, it seems like a booking issue to me, you know what I mean? Not hard to find a hotel with heat these days. And he hears this little kid in the background. His kid's small, and his kid gets on the phone. His kid goes, Dad, when you coming home? This is what he says to his kid. He goes, I'm already there. I was like, why are you doing that to that kid? That kid's probably like, what? You're home? Why are we doing this weird phone thing here? You know, or maybe the song's darker than we realize, you know? Maybe the dad's like, son, I am home. You're my side family. And,
8: That was your Laughter at 20 After. On the Kelly Jordan Show.

0: taller than him.
1: Yes, he does.
0: Who else? Kendrick Lamar, only 5'5", also.
1: Really?
0: Yeah.
1: Okay.
0: He dates women that are taller than him. I'm trying to think. And then you have women like Taylor Swift, who are 5'10". And she's gone out with dudes that are shorter than her.
1: But here's
0: so it can work. Nicole Kidman was towered over Tom. I think Nicole Kidman was like 6 or 7 inches taller because she's 5'11". I think right. Tom Cruise is 5'5 or 5'4".
1: Here's the thing. I'm going to play devil's advocate on that, Kelly.
0: Go ahead.
1: I feel like the physical attraction is very important.
0: Did
1: like,
0: he? Yeah.
1: You know what I mean? Like, if you, it doesn't make, because more or less, if you get along with him and everything else is great, it's like friends. You can't, it's hard to, I mean, they always say date your best friend, but
0: yeah.
1: If you're not physically attracted to that person, I feel like you're just wasting your time, as shallow as that sounds. But, you know, maybe that's just me, and I shouldn't even be saying that. I'm 4 foot nothing.
0: So yeah. How tall are you, for real?
1: I think the doctor told me I was like 5'8", maybe.
0: We're the same height?
1: I don't know. Again, I don't really pay attention. I just tell
0: we
1: everyone.
0: Are. It doesn't matter.
1: Why don't I my driver's license?
0: We're both short. I mean, yeah. Let's just call it that. This ain't about us,
1: no,
0: Brian.
1: No.
0: We're trying to help her out here. Well,
2: yeah,
0: I mean,
2: like if he was 5'8", that I can totally work with. You know, I'm like taller than average, so
1: okay.
0: Let's
2: dated guys that are my height.
0: Let's flip the script on this, Brian. Would you feel odd dating a girl that was taller than you? Because most women are shorter than us, but would you feel odd dating a girl or a woman who is taller than you?
1: 4 or 5 inches taller?
0: Yeah. That's tall, man.
1: That is tall. I mean, I always think about weddings, too. Like, yeah. You're probably going to wear heels, and now you're probably about 6 inches taller.
0: Or you just got to wear heels, too.
1: Yeah. Oh, yeah, you're right. I could probably do that.
2: Exactly.
1: I don't know.
2: Like, I'm 5'8", barefoot.
1: Yeah, so you're about 5'10", almost 6 feet.
0: You'd be towering over him.
1: Yeah, and he's not going to be wearing lifts. There's no, I mean, I don't know, dude. I feel like I wouldn't care, but I'm not in that situation to know if I would care.
0: Well, here, we can do this for you. We can ask everybody, one, are you being shallow? And does anybody have a successful relationship where you are, or you started a relationship with somebody who you're 4, 5, 6 inches taller than as a woman? Maybe there's some success stories out there. Maybe women were like you and weren't really attracted at first, but then became attracted as time went on. So everything else about him you found hot, except for the length of his torso.
2: Yes.
0: Okay.
2: Everything else checked all the boxes, like green flags all around.
1: I want to ask one question.
0: Go ahead.
1: You say he's hot. Is that like that doesn't even go into what you need, right? Like, it doesn't matter about his looks. You're really just dead set on the height.
2: Yeah, I mean, okay. Like leaning down for the first kiss. Like, I don't know if I. It feels like it. Like, I'm already a little bit, I'm not insecure about my height, like, growing up and, you know, being a tall one. It's like, I've preferred being taller guys. And like I said, I've dated 5'8", but yeah, that, like, lean down first kiss that's just like.
1: Right.
0: Did you know?
2: I don't know. I can't quit thinking about it.
0: Did you know that he was this short when you set up the date?
2: No.
0: What if he was only 2 inches shorter than you?
2: I mean.
0: Still.
1: Okay.
2: Yeah.
0: Okay.
1: That's fair. Hey, everybody's got a preference.
0: Yeah. We're trying to get a baseline going here. Okay. Well, let's do this. If you're going to be listening, we'll ask people, is this shallow to not want to date someone who's shorter than you as a woman? And like I said, maybe there's some success stories out there.
1: Or is she, like, I don't want to say is she wrong, but is that okay for her to feel that way? I feel like it is, but.
0: Yeah, it's her life.
1: Everybody's got an opinion.
0: It's her life, but is it shallow? Is she shallow?
1: Ooh.
0: Maybe that's a new segment we start on the show. Am I shallow? All right.
2: That would be so awesome if you guys started a new segment.
0: Am I shallow? Write that down, Brian.
1: Right, I got it down on the notepad.
0: Let's maybe do that later. All right. Well, if you're going to be listening, you'll hear all the people that will call and text in, okay?
2: Okay. Thank you, guys.
0: Hey, thank you. Thanks for calling in this morning.
2: Thank you.
0: Awesome. All right. Well, man, we got a lot of people texting
1: some
0: in already.
1: Some really good texts rolling in,
0: so
1: too.
0: Let's do this. Take a quick break. Let's get some calls, too. 320-656-9453. Is she being shallow? Do you have a success story of dating or being married to someone super short? Well, not super short. That was mean to say.
1: Come on now.
0: Shorter than you. That's what I'll say.
1: Come on now.
0: 320-656-9453.
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7: 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The Minnesota Twins are going for a 3-game sweep of the Texas Rangers when the two games play a matinee today at Arlington. The series took a day off yesterday after Minnesota won the

0: first two games of the set, 4-2 and 12-2, on Monday and Tuesday. Both teams sit in third place in their respective divisions, with the Twins holding a 35-40 record and the Rangers owning a 35-38 mark. Minnesota All-Star Joe Ryan is today's scheduled starting pitcher. The right-hander is 4-3 this season, with a 3.17 earned run average. Texas counters with righty Jack Leiter, who is 3-6 this year with a 4.86 ERA. First pitch is slated for 1:35 p.m. at Globe Life Field. 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

0: For KBRFradio.com News, I'm Derek Sidian. The Minnesota Farmers Union will be holding a Northwest Minnesota Legislative Session recap in Fergus Falls next week. Farmers Union Government Relations Director Stu Laurie will be at the Fergus Falls Public Library Community Room from noon to 1 on Tuesday to provide an update on what Farmers Union is advocating for in St. Paul and Washington, D.C. Farmers Union Membership Outreach Coordinator for Ottertail County, Brittany Johnson, says these types of events are important to showcase what is happening in the world of agriculture down at the Capitol. The Minnesota Farmers Union is also hosting its Ottertail County Convention on July 31st at the Shoreline Restaurant in Battle Lake for those looking to get involved. For KBRFradio.com News, I'm Derek Sidian. 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
2: 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Your KJ Country weather forecast for the day, intervals of clouds and sunshine with a passing shower and breezy with a high of 67 today. Tonight, partly cloudy with a couple of showers with a low of 50. And for Friday, a high of 69 with gusting thunderstorms possibly in the evening. That's your KJ Country 96.5 weather forecast.
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0: 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At 6 o'clock, Roger Wavotny and Henning reports 54, with a high of 66 and a tenth of an inch of rain. John Waller in Pelican Rapids reports 53 degrees, with a high of 69 and 6 tenths of an inch of rain. At 6:30, Michelle Overline of 10 Mile Lake reports 52 degrees with a high of 67 and 6 tenths of an inch of rain. The weather almanac for this state last year was a high of 84 and a low of 59.
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6: Ben guessing helicopter, Barb also guessing helicopter. Bunch of people, Karen saying helicopters, military planes, Bab saying helicopters. One person got it right this morning. Bag, you got it right. That's funny, your name is Bag. Is that a nickname that we have for you in here? Those are all tool manufacturers, like kind of more lesser known tool manufacturers. I don't know how you knew that. You guys have been surprising me on these How's It Connected lately by getting these tougher ones I'm coming up with. But if you didn't know how it was connected, don't blame yourself or don't beat yourself up about it, because now you know. It's all connected.
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1: If you're talking about it,
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1: Here's what's trending on the Kelly Jordan Show.
0: So, you know, it's been interesting to see what people think that have never been to America before as they came here for the FIFA World Cup.
5: Yeah.
0: You heard about they drank Boston just clean out of beer.
5: Really?
0: Like bars in Boston were just running out of beer because I guess the Scottish people, I guess they like their beer.
5: Well, I would assume most Europeans just crush beer.
0: And that's exactly what they were doing. So bars in Boston were like, yeah, we got no more beer. So what's up?
5: Isn't alcohol content in beer like in Europe higher than the beer alcohol content in the beer in the U.S.?
0: It very well could be. And that might be why they were pounding them like crazy.
5: They drink 24 of them. They're like, I got a light buzz going.
0: Yeah, it's tough to get a buzz on when you're at half the alcohol content. Ooh, I bet their beer is a rough stretch of highway, dude.
5: And it's usually warm, I've heard.
0: Yuck.
5: Mm.
0: Anyway, so World Cup fans at the Houston airport have had to empty their bags because everyone's trying to bring ranch dressing home.
5: Really?
0: I guess they don't have ranch dressing in other countries?
5: I mean, maybe not. I never really thought of it that way.
0: So, you know, you can only bring a certain amount of liquids onto a plane. So TSA is saying that they're having to have people throw away bottle after bottle of ranch because people from other countries came over here, discovered ranch, and now we're going to have a ranch shortage over here because they're all trying to bring it home.
5: Okay, that's fantastic.
0: Isn't that hilarious?
5: That's actually a great bit.
0: Isn't it? But it's funny. I guess, you know, there's French dressing.
5: Right.
0: From France. Greek dressing.
5: Sure.
0: You know, from Greece. And we got ranch here in the good old U.S. of A.
5: Dude, I was seeing online that people were like, I can't believe Americans just eat this. It's like crack is what they were saying.
0: Yeah.
5: The most addictive thing
0: in the world. Now you see
5: why
0: we put it on everything.
5: Literally everything.
0: Pizza.
5: The most disgusting I've seen someone was put ranch on a taco once.
0: Yeah, I don't like that.
5: That was disrespectful.
0: I'd try it and possibly like it.
5: Disrespectful.
0: It is this to your culture.
5: Yeah, especially if you did ranch and then black olives on top.
0: Yeah, I don't get the black olives thing, that's for sure.
5: Yeah, that's a...
0: Anyway, if there's a ranch, if you see the price of ranch skyrocketing, I was late on this. This is supposed to be for your people.
5: Oh, thank you.
0: Anyway,
5: black olives.
0: But if there's a shortage of ranch, you know why? Because other countries are smuggling it back because they just can't get enough of it.
5: Now, do you think that they've had the Hidden Valley kind?
0: Is that the best one?
5: I mean, if you're going to buy the bottles, it's the best one. I think buttermilk ranch is the best.
0: I like Ken's Steakhouse Ranch.
5: I don't know if I've had that one.
0: That's a good one. You got to go to, you know, you got to look for it.
5: I think my personal is the buttermilk because it's a little lighter.
0: Yeah.
5: It's got more flavor, more robust.
0: We were talking the other day, the best ranch I've had recently has been at Wingstop.
5: Dude, everybody says that.
0: I don't know if they're making their own in the back or what it is.
5: You've seen the video of people that'll buy, kind of like when they go to Cane's, you get a cup and they just load it with ranch and they just douse that bad boy in it, dripping it all over their shirts, looking slobs, but...
0: Yeah, I don't know what they're doing to the Wingstop ranch dressing, but man, it's sensational.
5: And we're happy for it.
0: Oh, yeah.
5: Thank goodness.
0: We're here for it.
5: All right, so Travis Kelce, a football player.
0: Yeah.
5: He does a podcast with his brother, New Heights. You know, it's very popular. But here's the kicker with this whole thing. Travis Kelce, probably not as tuned in to the world of music or just pop culture in general, because he's working on football stuff. He's also in the middle of getting married.
0: Yeah, he's got a lot going on.
5: So there's an embarrassing story about how he once mistook the Jimmy Buffett for mogul business icon Warren Buffett at a music festival.
0: Oh, that's funny.
5: Now, granted, he was at a music festival, so he said he had too much to drink, and he told that Buffett wanted to meet him. So he's like, all right.
0: So he thinks he's going to meet Warren Buffett?
5: So he tells me a story from high school about how he picked up a guitar for the first time. And I was like, no way. Warren Buffett played guitar? And his face went from smiling ear to ear to just, what? Not happy about
0: that
5: it.
0: That is funny.
5: At all. And then got tapped on the shoulder because he had to sing, quote, Margaritaville, which the song we're currently playing.
0: Yes.
5: Could you imagine like being all bombed and interviewing somebody and just having the wrong person? Like asking them questions about their life. Has it happened to you?
0: This happened to me one time. They used to do this parade that was on television down in Austin.
5: Oh, so and you it did was, this on TV?
0: I wasn't bombed, but I was, they were a team of cheerleaders, and I thought they were a female football team because I got the names. And I was like, I was on TV, and they're like, all right, go talk to the Austin Rocks or whatever they were called. And I was like, oh, okay. Hey, you guys, how's the football season going? And they were like hockey cheerleaders or something like that.
5: Not even the right sport.
0: Yeah. And they're like, good, I guess. I was like, man, you guys sure don't look like football players. And in my ear, I hear, Kelly, they're hockey cheerleaders. Those aren't football players.
5: Oh, you had one of the earpieces in too?
0: And they were like, who is it that you think you're talking to right now? I was like, oh, sorry, guys. Oh, man, that was might be worse than Travis Kelce's humiliation.
5: It might be because you were on national television.
0: Well, no, it was local. There's maybe 12 people watching the Children Giving the Children Parade. But
5: don't worry, that grandma that's only watches public access TV was probably like, I didn't know who they were anyways.
0: No, it was on a real channel. It was on, like, CBS down there. But it was just so funny because I was like, man, you guys sure don't look like football players.
5: He's probably like, we're not football players.
0: We're not, you idiot.
5: That's a great guess. Great observation.
0: I wish I'd have been drunk. Then I would at least have an excuse for being a doofus.
5: Wait, so you did that whole thing sober?
0: Oh, yeah. It was in the morning. It was like the day after Thanksgiving in the morning.
5: Oh.
0: Yeah.
5: Well, you might have been...
0: I was a little cloudy.
5: You were still drunk on turkey and gravy.
0: That's true.
5: That's what it is. When you eat so much, your brain's still a little foggy the next day.
0: It sure is, Brian.
5: Oh, yeah.
0: All right, on the way next, we got happy hour.
5: Okay.
0: This is about two teenagers that were out for a summer bike ride, and what they ended up doing while they were out was incredible. It's happy hour, so you know the story's going to be amazing, right?
5: Yeah.
0: It's all thanks to the great people at Audio Video Extremes, AVX, as they say on the streets. We got happy hour. It's on the way next.
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4: 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The Minnesota Twins are going for a three-game sweep of the Texas Rangers when the two games play a matinee today at Arlington. The series took a day off yesterday after Minnesota won the first two games of the set, 4-2 and 12-2, on Monday and Tuesday. Both teams sit in third place in their respective divisions, with the Twins holding a 35-40 record and the Rangers owning a 35-38 mark. Minnesota All-Star Joe Ryan is today's scheduled starting pitcher. The right-hander is 4-3 this season with a 3.17 earned run average. Texas counters with righty Jack Leiter, who is 3-6 this year, with a 4.86 ERA. First pitch is slated for 1:35 p.m. at Globe Life Field. 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
7: Today's Best Country, KJ Country 96.5 forecast for today. Partly sunny and 68. A very slight chance of rain tonight with a low of 49. Tomorrow, kicking off the weekend, scattered thunderstorms are likely at about a 90% chance and a high of 71. Saturday, partly sunny and 73. Sunday, partly sunny and 73. Headed back to work on Monday with a high of 75. That's your weather forecast on today's Best Country, KJ Country 96.5.
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0: In today's Laughter at 20 After, Dusty Slay talks about a song from father to son.
13: There's another song I like by a band called Lone Star. This song's called I'm Already There. Very dramatic song. If you've not heard the song, it's about a guy, he's out working the road. He misses his family because he's on the road, and I get that. He said he calls his wife from a lonely, cold hotel room. Well, it seems like a booking issue to me, you know what I mean? It's not hard to find a hotel with heat these days. And he hears this little kid in the background. His kid's small, and his kid gets on the phone. His kid goes, Dad, when you coming home? This is what he says to his kid. He goes, I'm already there. I was like, why are you doing that to that kid? That kid's probably like, what? You're home? Why are we doing this weird phone thing here? You know, and maybe the song's darker than we realize, you know? Maybe the dad's like, son, I am home. You're my side family. And,
2: That was your Laughter and 20 After. 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
1: We want to say good morning to everybody listening in Seaforth, Minnesota, population 84. 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
0: That was your Small Town Salute on the Kelly Jordan Show.
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8: This is your I-94 ramp cone zone update. The 210 I-94 ramp is closed. The interchange ramps will be closed to all travelers during construction, and traffic to and from Highway 210 in Fergus Falls will be detoured to the County Road 1/Tower Road. Highway 210 will remain open for travelers during construction. Traffic will shift to one side of the bridge and will be reduced to one lane in each direction. For construction updates, visit the Fergus Falls Chamber at fergusfalls.com and click on the cone zone. 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
1: Good morning. I'm Jamie Dickerman with a market update on the Red River Farm Network. Corn futures lower early today, December ending a four-day rally. Crude oil continuing to fall after the signing of the temporary end to the Iran conflict. Expected reopening of the Strait of Hormuz. Spot crude falling to that $75 per barrel level for the first time since early March, plunging $30 a barrel from the high end in mid-May. Favorable weather in much of the Corn Belt forecast into the first week of July, although some eastern areas are too wet. Traders expect a bump in crop ratings on Monday's report. Friday markets closed due to the Juneteenth holiday. Also supportive to the corn has been the record heat wave expected to impact France, Spain, and the rest of Western Europe, likely to threaten the corn crop there. Soybean oil, soybean futures getting pressured early with the sharp fall in the crude. And spot bean oil, once the bullish stalwart of the complex, has fallen five of the past six trading days. Weather for the soy crop beneficial with a cool wet pattern expected to continue the next 10 days. On a bullish note, the new flash sale of 372,000 metric tons announced yesterday to unknown was thought to be China, with 11.5 million bushels of that for the new crop slot. Numbers, we're looking at Minneapolis wheat July up one right now at 626.5. September Chicago is down 4.25 at 617. July Kansas City down 3.5, 649. The July corn is down 3.5, 417.5. July beans down 8 at 1124. 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
4: All right. Let's keep this day going on with a fact that maybe only I find interesting. That is what Maybe It's Just Me is all about, which is on the way next. You know the frosted light bulb that we all know and love? Just the white light bulb.
5: Sure.
4: They call that a frosted bulb.
5: Oh, I didn't know that.
4: How did we get that thing? Completely by accident.
5: Okay.
4: I'm going to tell you about it. This actually, again, these are things I find interesting. It's possible that no one else does, but I find this one interesting. We got it on the way next, or maybe it's just me.

0: It was made on an accident.
1: Sometimes Kelly finds things interesting that no one else does. We mean absolutely no one. It's time for Maybe It's Just Me.
0: I think we can all say we enjoy a soft white light bulb these days, don't we?
2: Yeah.
0: That's good light right there.
2: That's my favorite type
0: of
2: light.
0: That is good light. Well, there's a guy named Marvin Pipkin. He's the one who invented it, and he worked for General Electric back in the 1920s. Now, it was popular back in the 1920s when someone started General Electric. The other engineers would say, hey, your project is to come up with a frosted light bulb, because back then it was just clear glass.
2: Okay.
0: The reason why that was a joke was because they couldn't frost glass back then, because every single time they would try and frost the glass, it would shatter as soon as the light came on.
2: Okay.
0: Marvin Pipkin didn't know anything about any of this, so he walks in and he's like, yeah, hey, I came up with this mixture of acid and I'm going to etch the glass a little bit and the acid's going to adhere to it. And here you go, you fools who are trying to make a fool out of me. I just invented the soft white light bulb. Oh, and by the way, I'm going to go ahead and drop a patent on this thing and make trillions of dollars off of it.
2: Heck yeah. That's a baller move, though.
0: Right. So that's why we have the soft white light bulb. But here's a fun fact on the side of that. As Marvin Pipkin was working on the frosted white light bulb, he noticed that when lights would pop, when all the other lights would pop when he was trying to work on them, it'd be a super bright flash of light that he could see, you know, for a long time afterwards. And he thought, man, there has to be something that could be used for. Well, then he also invented the flash bulb for cameras, because he said, wouldn't this be great for taking photos? Because I don't know what the heck. They were having to, you know, bring in all kinds of lights back, you know, all kinds of lamps and everything else back in the day. So it just wasn't working. It wasn't working. Now he came up with a way to have a portable flash bulb that it would just go. It would flash super bright. And then he patented that as well. So Marvin Pipkin gets a job at General Electric. They think they're playing a practical joke on him. He shows them a thing or two and then invents the flash bulb and made $1 trillion off of that as well.
2: What an animal, dude.
0: Isn't that cool?
2: When did this all go down again?
0: 1920s.
2: Oh, yeah. So he's just out there killing it.
0: Yeah.
2: So how much did he make? He probably made like $100,000, which is equal to being
0: in the 1920s.
2: A billionaire.
0: I'm sure, you know what he probably did? He probably sold it for like 10 grand thinking like, what am I going to do with this? But no, he put a patent on both of them, actually. So he's
2: smart man.
0: Yeah. I think it's cool that totally by accident we got the soft white light bulb and we got the flash bulb for photography.
2: How stupid do you think his coworkers felt?
0: Oh my gosh.
2: Like they could have easily done that themselves, and at the same time they're like, oh man.
0: They're just like, huh.
2: Well, that joke really backfired on us, didn't it?
0: Now, again, I understand sometimes people don't find these things interesting, but I always think stuff like that is so cool when something we take for granted was completely invented by accident. I love that kind
2: crazy.
0: Of stuff. And that's why we do this, Brian.
2: Got to.
0: It's called Maybe It's Just Me, and it's things that only I find interesting, because maybe you don't, but I do. So maybe it's just me.
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5: For KBRFradio.com news, I'm Derek Sidian. The Minnesota Farmers Union will be holding a Northwest Minnesota Legislative Session recap in Fergus Falls next week. Farmers Union Government Relations Director Stu Laurie will be at the Fergus Falls Public Library Community Room from noon to 1 on Tuesday to provide an update on what Farmers Union is advocating for in St. Paul and Washington, D.C. Farmers Union Membership Outreach Coordinator for Otter Tail County, Brittany Johnson, says these types of events are important to showcase what is happening in the world of agriculture down at the Capitol. The Minnesota Farmers Union is also hosting its Otter Tail County Convention on July 31st at the Shoreline Restaurant in Battle Lake for those looking to get involved. For KBRFradio.com news, I'm Derek Sidian. 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
7: Today's Best Country, KJ Country 96.5 forecast for today. Partly sunny and 68. A very slight chance of rain tonight with a low of 49. Tomorrow, kicking off the weekend, scattered thunderstorms are likely at about a 90% chance. and a high of 71. Saturday, partly sunny and 73. Sunday, partly sunny and 73. Headed back to work on Monday with a high of 75. That's your weather forecast on today's Best Country, KJ Country 96.5.
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5: 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At 6 o'clock, Roger Wavotny and Henning reports 54, with a high of 66 and a tenth of an inch of rain. John Waller in Pelican Rapids reports 53 degrees, with a high of 69 and 6 tenths of an inch of rain. At 6:30, Michelle Overline of 10 Mile Lake reports 52 degrees, with a high of 67 and 6 tenths of an inch of rain. The weather almanac for this date last year was a high of 84 and a low of 59.
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3: You maybe don't know this person's name, but you probably know their voice if you ever watched Lilo and Stitch. Davey Chase, have you ever heard that name before?
4: Not the name, no.
3: He's a former child star. Anyway, he recently passed away. He was only 35 years old.
4: Oh.
3: I'm sorry, she. I kept saying he. Davey Chase is a she. Anyway, Ooh. She passed away at the age of 35. Her boyfriend says she contracted meningitis and several blood infections, which led to sepsis.
4: Oh.
3: And she passed away at 35, dude. She was just getting started.
4: That's actually crazy.
3: She was also Samara in The Ring, Samantha in Donnie Darko. She was a voice. You've probably never seen Spirited Away. There was a time my daughter was super.
4: That's the horse movie, right?
3: Yeah, there was a time where my daughter was super into that kind of animation. I don't even know what kind of animation that is. It's like Japanese or something like that. I'm not sure.
4: Anime?
3: No, it's not anime, though. It's not. Anyway, it doesn't matter. It doesn't matter. Anyway, she was on that, too. So, you know, she had been in a lot of things. And, yeah, she passed away at 35 because of meningitis.
4: Dang.
3: That's a bummer, dude. That's at 35. Well, I can't even imagine.
4: I read somewhere, because I saw that in the news this morning when I was going through everything, that she was on Skid Row.
3: Oh, she was?
4: Yeah.
3: Oh,
4: and
3: my
4: so,
3: God.
4: Like, and so I feel like that happens a lot more. Not
3: with child stars, yeah.
4: Not necessarily going to Skid Row, but a lot of child actors are going back to, you know, you see them at a grocery store working, and you're like, whoa, what's going on here? It's like, the job stopped going when I got older.
3: Work is work, you know what I mean? I'm sure it's hard to get back in, and probably when you're young and you're making money, you're not smart with it, because you're like, oh, it'll be like this forever.
4: And then next thing you know,
3: it's
4: not like that.
3: Ah, man, that's tough.
4: That one's tough. So tomorrow is the grand opening of Toy Story 5.
3: Oh, man.
4: It hits theaters everywhere as of tomorrow, or according to ESPN, it said that it was supposed to be hitting theaters tomorrow. But here's the deal. Did you know that Woody had a last name?
3: No, I didn't.
4: Nobody did, because that was the thing. Even Tom Hanks didn't even know. During a recent interview to promote Toy Story 5, a journalist revealed that to Tom that Woody's last name is Pride. So Woody Pride.
3: Okay.
4: Now here's the kicker. It's the same as Jesse. So
3: they're brother
4: and sounds
3: sister?
4: Like they're related. Now here's my question. I'm 34 years old. Just about 34, I should say.
3: Yes.
4: I've been through the ringer. I don't take care of my body. I don't remember a lot of things.
3: Yes.
4: I haven't seen the Toy Story movies in a while. Weren't they love interests? Wasn't that like... Wasn't he like crushing on her?
3: No, I think Little Bo Peep, him and Little Bo Peep had a little thing going.
4: Yeah.
3: But I don't think him and Jesse did. I don't remember. It's been even
4: That's
3: longer
4: what I'm
3: since
4: saying.
3: I've seen
4: it. I thought they had a little bit of a thing going on. Like, there was the one, maybe it was just their friendship or something. I don't know.
3: But I'd have to do some research on that. Maybe when they first met.
4: Maybe. I don't know. Like, that's what I'm saying. I don't remember the movies enough for me. Because I always thought that after Bo Peep. Well, yeah, I guess he did date Bo Peep, didn't he?
3: Yeah. Well, I don't know if they dated, but she definitely was.
4: She was kissing.
3: She was hot under the collar.
4: Well, yeah, he had all those lipstick marks in the first one. I do remember that one.
3: You remember.
4: Gosh dang, jealous of Woody for that. When a journalist suggested that they're brother and sisters, he said, no. Distant cousins, please. Please.
3: Oh,
4: Tom Hanks also
3: kissing cousins.
4: How did they find this out? I played the guy and didn't realize he had a surname. Where did they find that out?
3: Maybe the writers. Maybe it was just always kind of there, but no one ever addressed it.
4: Now I feel like I got to go deep dive into all four of the Toy Story movies leading up to it.
3: That's going
4: to
3: be a wild weekend.
4: Tiffany said Buzz and Jesse had a relationship.
3: Oh, okay.
4: Okay, so then that's not weird.
3: No.
4: Good.
3: Well, I mean, even if they're second cousins, you know.
4: Hey, man. That one's a little too close to home for you, boy. I'm just going to tell you that much.
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6: Today's Best Country, KJ Country 96.5 forecast for today. Partly sunny in 68. A very slight chance of rain tonight with a low of 49. Tomorrow, kicking off the weekend, scattered thunderstorms are likely at about a 90% chance. And a high of 71. Saturday, partly sunny and 73. Sunday, partly sunny and 73. Headed back to work on Monday with a high of 75. That's your weather forecast on today's Best Country, KJ Country 96.5.
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5: Good morning. I'm Jamie Dickerman with a market update on the Red River Farm Network. Well, grain and livestock traders heading into the Juneteenth holiday weekend with a little uncertainty. Van On & Company's marketing specialist Steve Witt says the market's recovered significantly from recent lows, but fresh bullish news, hard to find.
6: Just be a little bit of liquidation or a little softening coming into a long weekend. No trade tomorrow because of Juneteenth. We had a pretty good recovery off the bottom. We had some private sales, but obviously that was already factored in or known to the market a little bit, because even though we did have official purchases of soybeans to China, we're still down 6 to 7 cents here this morning. So just coming in, lack of news, planting story is no more. It's all going to come down to demand and weather. There's a little bit more rain. The forecast hasn't been super hot. Drought monitor still has a lot of rough areas out there, but there's nothing that's really changed dramatically. So a lot of it is just going to be positioning coming into that June 30th planted acre report.
5: And the livestock traders focus on today's USDA cattle on feed report coming out this afternoon.
6: They are struggling here today with feeders down $1 to $1.25. You see the cutouts have been strong all week for the fat cattle, but we're down significantly for choice over $5 there yesterday, but not a lot of cash buying. We haven't seen the packers come in last week, and we didn't see a lot of buying this week either. And unfortunately, after exports, a marketing year low for those hogs, so the hogs are really lacking a fundamental backing to any recovery. So technically they're towards the bottoms, and fundamentally they just don't have enough story to get them off the bottom here right now.
5: Van On & Company marketing specialist Steve Witt looking at crude. It is down $2.92 now, $73.87 a barrel. 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
2: 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Well, at my oldest daughter, she's 9, at her softball game, so right in front of everybody in the stands, I mean, it's a small town, but right in front of everybody in the stands, he just pulls his pants around down his ankles, turned to everybody and was like, sorry, you know, everybody had kids, so they just laughed about it and thought it was cute, but I was mortified, and my wife was like, you just let him stand there, and it's like, oh, well.
3: One of them came up to his dad and said, Dad, I had an accident. Mom just cleaned your pants the other day. You had one, too. He was talking to a friend, right in front of his friend. He says, I think we need to leave right now. He was red as a beet. I was over there laughing hysterically.
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1: We want to say good morning to everybody listening in Seaforth, Minnesota, population 84. The Seaforth Bar and Grill has a meat raffle happening at 3:30 this Sunday, where you'll also be able to buy tickets for the boat raffle and the gun raffle. 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That's some big hearts in a town that only covers 1.02 square miles, but that's why Seaforth, Minnesota, you get today's Small Town Salute.
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2: Today's Best Country, KJ Country 96.5 forecast for today. Partly sunny and 68. A very slight chance of rain tonight with a low of 49. Tomorrow, kicking off the weekend, scattered thunderstorms are likely at about a 90% chance and a high of 71. Saturday, partly sunny and 73. Sunday, partly sunny and 73. Headed back to work on Monday with a high of 75. That's your weather forecast on today's Best Country, KJ Country 96.5.
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7: This is your I-94 ramp cone zone update. The 210 I-94 ramp is closed. The interchange ramps will be closed to all travelers during construction, and traffic to and from Highway 210 in Fergus Falls will be detoured to the County Road 1/Tower Road. Highway 210 will remain open for travelers during construction. Traffic will shift to one side of the bridge and will be reduced to one lane in each direction. For construction updates, visit the Fergus Falls Chamber at fergusfalls.com and click on the cone zone. 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

0: 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Here's one by McCarthy.
1: My name's John MacArthur, and I work this dirt.

Today's Best Country, KJ Country 96.5. That was Hardy with MacArthur. I'm Zach Daniels. And hey, Mike Myers confirming a brand new Austin Powers. I got the details coming up. Here's Brooks and Dunn, KJ Country 96.5.

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0: Today's Best Country, KJ Country 96.5, Luke Combs, Sleepless in a Hotel Room, 10:17. Good morning and happy Thursday. 67 as a high today, currently 59. Going to be dropping down tonight. Partly cloudy with a couple possible showers. Tomorrow, 69 is a high, though. Chance of gusting thunderstorms in the evening. But today, cloudy. But I got a good feeling we're going to get some blue sky. We'll see a little bit of it today. But I am excited. I want to tell you, I've got some things to share today. Mike Myers confirming he's going to be doing Austin Powers 4. Going to be great.
1: Are we ever going to see an Austin Powers 4?
2: Yes.
0: Hey. Yes, indeed. That comes recently, and he's also going to be doing that Shrek 5. Now, I was a big fan of Austin Powers back in the day. That was hilarious. Can't beat it, if you ask me. All his stuff was hilarious. But I digress. Moving on, we've got some great contests going on, and I have got circus tickets. You hear that? You hear that sound? That's the sound of the giveaway that's coming later. Just stay tuned. I'll be giving them away right around lunchtime. 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

Today's Best Country, KJ Country 96.5. Joe Messina, I'm all right. So the Scottish World Cup, boy, it drank Boston dry. I'll talk about it here in a bit. Here's Kenny Chesney.

0: Today's Best Country, KJ Country 96.5, Florida Georgia Line, May We All, featuring Tim McGraw. 10:34 and looking like 67, cloudy with a glimpse of blue sky today. Possible passing shower tonight, dropping down to 50, partly cloudy with a couple of showers. And tomorrow, 69 as a high with some gusts and storms possible into the evening. So the Scottish World Cup fans, wow, Scottish soccer supporters attending FIFA World Cup matches have actually created an unprecedented beer shortage across Boston establishments. The Sam Adams Boston Tap Room sold four times its normal weekend amount of Samuel Adams Boston Lager from Thursday through Sunday, forcing an emergency Saturday delivery after running completely dry. Now, there's other places, too. Hennessy's Bar, operated for over 30 years, sold out there entirely. It's crazy. Chief Operating Officer told the Boston Globe they tripled what they normally sell on St. Paddy's Day. Can you believe that? And they said they've never seen anything like that before. Even the White Bull Tavern exhausted all beer supplies, particularly the Tennent's Lager, Scotland's most popular brew. Who'd have thunk? And they're actually worried that it's going to happen again, preparing for Friday's Scotland versus Morocco game at Foxborough Stadium. So we'll see what happens. See, that's the way to do it. You know, drink the bars dry of beer instead of rioting when your team wins. Just saying. Moving on, got some great contests. Go to the KJCountry965.com website or the Fergus Now app. Click on them contest tabs. Get yourself signed up. Jordan Davis coming up. 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

today's best country, KJ Country 96.5. That was Jordan Davis. Turn this truck around. Let's keep it rolling. Got Jason Aldean's Don't Tell on Me for you. And Derek Sidian from the KBRF Newsroom coming up. KJ Country 96.5.

0: Today's Best Country, KJ Country 96.5. What's your country song? Thomas Rhett, 1048 and a high of 67 today. Currently sitting at right around 59 with a low of 50 tonight. Partly cloudy with a couple of possible showers. Friday, 69 as a high. Chance of gusting thunderstorms into the evening. But today we'll I'll call it cloudy with a glimpse of blue sky. How's that sound? Well, I've got our news director, the infamous Derek Sidian from the KBRF newsroom today here sitting in the studio with us. Derek, how you doing, bud?
1: I'm doing okay.
0: Awesome. I got a trivia question for you. It's a fun little one real quick for you.
1: I like trivia.
0: Yeah. What is the original name for the popsicle?
1: For the popsicle?
0: What was the popsicle originally called?
1: I don't know.
0: Could be anything.
1: I don't know.
0: Well, this one threw me for a loop. Epsicle was the original name for the popsicle. I'm assuming it had to do with somebody's name and the creator.
1: Yeah, that sounds...
0: I didn't dig too deep into it. I was just like, that's a good one. I don't think he's going to get that one. Unless, history buff on the popsicle.
1: Nope, not very knowledgeable on popsicles.
0: You know, somebody's out there. Somebody's out there that,
1: oh, definitely,
0: that probably does know that. Derek, what do we got going on in the realm of news today?
1: Well, Zach, the Minnesota Farmers Union will be holding a Minnesota legislative session recap in Fergus Falls next week. Farmers Union Government Relations Director Stu Lurie will be at the Fergus Falls Public Library Community Room from noon to 1 on Tuesday to provide an update on what Farmers Union is advocating for in St. Paul and Washington, D.C. Farmers Union Membership Outreach Coordinator for Otterto County, Brittany Johnson, says that one of the issues that got her involved was the large shortage of veterinary help in the state.
2: And we actually saw some really great legislation pass this year. Senator Rob Kupak had a bill to sort of expand the scope of work for licensed veterinary technicians. And now licensed veterinary technicians are able to assist with emergencies if a veterinarian is not available. So that was a big win for us.
1: In addition to the legislative recap on June 23rd, the Farmers Union is also hosting its Otterto County Convention on July 31st at the Shoreline Restaurant in Battle Lake for those looking to get involved. For KBRFradio.com News, I'm Derek Sidian. Get more news at KBRFradio.com. 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
4: Good morning. I'm Jamie Dickerman with a market update on the Red River Farm Network. Market pressure returning to the grain trade as traders square positions ahead of the Juneteenth holiday and the long weekend. Bauer Trading Market Analyst Ben Cash says several outside influences creating the headwinds for grains.
5: Gasoline, diesel fuel, in particular diesel fuel down about 15. So from a biofuel standpoint, we're seeing some pressure there. And then the U.S. dollar up 53 at 100.4 is some of the highest levels we've seen in a while, and that's definitely a headwind here for the commodity markets going into this long weekend. Fed announcement yesterday was obviously a little more hawkish, and that's why we're seeing this dollar rallying here today off of yesterday's close as well. Really firm there. Now, grains here, favorable weather, headwinds from the outside markets all kind of compiling here on the grains going into the weekend. We are going to see some widespread rain, especially in the central plains, definitely seen as beneficial.
4: Livestock traders watching the cattle on feed report coming out this afternoon.
5: Cattle obviously put some premium back in. You know, the screwworm scare, shook things up a little bit, but it was, a matter of time most likely before it ended up here. I think, the market definitely did shrug it off. The cattle on feed here this afternoon, though, we're actually expecting a little bit of an increase as far as on feed for June. I think they're 102.5. Now, the placement numbers, we've got a wide range there, looking between 89 and 104. Average trade estimate is 94.5.
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So would you eat insects? We'll get into that soon enough. Here's Tucker Wetmore, KJ.

When you're cruising down I-94, kick us on. Just make sure you're buckled up. 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

0: 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Hate How You Look, Josh Ross. 11:15, getting close to lunchtime, and I'm thinking about food. We got the Viking specials. I could share those with you if and you like. See, I'm personally a fan of their seafood. But today, they've got some great specials, too. Barbecue rib dinner with that mashed potatoes and gravy. And let's be real, if you've been to the Viking Cafe, you've had the gravy. You can't beat it. Like, on their hot beef, it's phenomenal. Homemade wild rice mushroom soup today with a cold meatloaf sandwich. Or you get yourself a hand-patted third-pound Viking cheeseburger with some crispy battered onion rings. That's a regular go-to for me as well. Or they've got the bed of spinach topped with sliced strawberries, grilled and sliced chicken breast with that crumbled feta cheese, poppy seed dressing, and a side dinner roll on request. That's their summer salad. Good stuff. Now, I've got something a little bit less appealing, but still, nonetheless, in the realm of food. Did you know there's a study that shows that people are more open to eating insects than you'd expect? They've come a long way from the days of chocolate-covered grasshoppers. Apparently, Portuguese research found that one who tried insect-based foods for the first time often enjoyed them more than anticipated. Now, I've tried a couple different wild and weird things in my life, and I'm always for trying new things. But when it starts to get into the world of, like, mealworms, locusts, crickets, I don't know. If I had to, if it was a starvation thing, man, I'd eat anything. You know, I'd eat dirt if it was healthy for you. But let's be real. Crickets don't sound very appealing. I've got Lee Bryce coming up for you. KJ Country 96.5, happy Thursday.
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0: Today's best country, KJ Country 96.5, Morgan Wallen, don't we? It is 11:34 and it is contest talking time. I'm feeling good. I have got a bunch of tickets for the Shrine Circus here at Otter Tail County Fair West. If you don't know where that is, 1812 Pebble Lake Road, right here in Fergus, Tuesday, June 23rd at 6:30, and Wednesday, June 24th from 2 p.m. and 6:30 p.m. And I'm giving some tickets away. I'm feeling generous. I've got a couple of these four packs here. If you want to go to the if you would like to go to the circus, I want you to call the KJ Country text line, 218-332-0965. Call the KJ Country phone line, I mean. Boy, I'm batting 1,000 on trying to get this out. I want to give some tickets away. 332-0965. Give me a call. I'll get you some tickets. I've got Heart of Stone by Jelly Roll coming up for you. 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
1: Keith Urban. When the sun goes down, stars go. Tim McGraw. Kenny Chesney. It's a long way. Today's Best Country. 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

0: Today's Best Country, KJ Country 96.5. Ella Lang, or Lady A, what am I saying? Lady A with Need You Now. I'm Zach Daniels. It's 11:52 and about 60 out with a high of 67. Drop it down tonight, 50, and bring it on 69 as a high tomorrow. We finally got some blue sky, and it is much needed. I've got our news director, Derek Sidian, from the KBRF newsroom here. Derek, what's happening in the news?
1: Well, Zach, an Extension livestock veterinarian encourages producers in the upper Midwest to have a level-headed response to the new world screwworm. Dr. Angie Varnum with the University of Minnesota calls detections of the parasitic pest an important issue for the country.
2: But not something that's currently urgent for Minnesota beef, dairy, small ruminant, swine, or equine producers.
1: Varnum says producers in northern states don't need to make dramatic changes on account of screwworm infections in Texas and New Mexico. She says getting a certificate of veterinary inspection before moving animals is already a standard practice, and continuing to do so when transporting animals between states is the best step Minnesota producers can take right now. For KBRFradio.com News, I'm Derek Sidian. Get more news at KBRFradio.com. 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
4: Good morning and welcome to the Red River Farm Network. My name is Toby Nason. This is your market update. Starting out, grain and livestock markets were mostly lower Thursday as traders adjusted positions ahead of the Juneteenth holiday and the three-day weekend. Total Farm Marketing Market Analysis Brandon Doherty says declining crude oil prices are weighing on the grain trade.
5: Yeah, and that could be in part due to the three-day weekend, maybe a little bit of squaring up of positions ahead of that. The other thing that I think is maybe leading to the lower grain trade is lower energy prices. Again, I've got crude oil down over $2 a barrel, and that itself seems to be tied to news that the peace agreement between U.S. and Iran was signed early. Sounds like that took place in Versailles. Originally, it was reported that it was going to take place tomorrow in Switzerland. Now, to my understanding, not all the countries have signed yet. I think it's just been the U.S. and Iran, so I don't think Israel has signed the agreement yet. However, I think that's putting a little bit of pressure on the crude oil and thus on the grains.
4: In livestock, traders are focused on Thursday's afternoon's USDA cattle on feed report, with placement numbers expected to be the key factor in determining market direction.
5: I kind of mixed trade right now. I have live cattle lower, feeder cattle mostly higher, hogs lower. So not a whole lot of big swing in currently in either direction. But we do have a cattle on feed report this afternoon after markets close. Report estimates are calling for on feed numbers.
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Had everything I owned in the saddles on my back. I had a reputation for never staying very long, just like a wild and restless drifter.

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Whoa, man, I love that song. Let's keep it rolling. Here's George Burge, Ride, Ride, Ride, KJ Country 96.5.

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1: Today's Best Country, KJ Country 96.5. That was Darlin' by Chase Matthews. Boy, I had to really reach for the mic on this one. It is 12:15. We're getting through lunchtime now. And if you're hungry, you can find where to eat on the Virgus Now app. Great show hosted by yours truly and Dave Bishop from our sister station, KBRF. And what is Where to Eat? Well, it's a food show where we go around and we showcase each restaurant's unique dishes and what makes each place really their own. And we bring it to you, the piece de resistance of the restaurants in the area. Hidden gems, you know, that beaten, off the beaten path place that you're like, that has the absolute best fill in the blank. That's where we want to go. So if you got a restaurant in mind, text the KJ Country, text line 218-332-0965, and let me know where you think we should go next. We got new episodes every first Friday of the month, and we are itching to get back out there. So if you got a restaurant in mind, you think we'd be up for trying some unique or tasty patron favorites, let us know. Dave and I would love to check it out. That being said, we got some great contests going on. I'm giving away circus tickets. I've got them. I was flexing earlier. Had to take a selfie with the tickets. I love doing this. Man, this is absolutely one of my favorite things to do is give stuff away. And that being said, we've got lots of different things going on. We've got the Lakes Jam giveaway, and we got the Star Spangled Summer giveaway. 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

0: baby. Today's Best Country, KJ Country 96.5. Dustin Lynch, Good Girl. It is 12:33, and we've got a high today of 67, and that blue sky finally came out. A couple clouds, possible passing showers tonight as it drops down to 50, partly cloudy. Excuse me. And tomorrow, 69 as a high with a chance of gusting thunderstorms into the evening. Now, I want to talk to you about all things contests right now. We've got some great contests, and I am feeling uber generous because we've got the Lakes Jam VIP giveaway. And if you want a shot at a three-day VIP pass, camping and reserved site for Lakes Jam, June 24th through the 27th, you've got a little bit of time left to text the keyword JAM, 218-332-0965. 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The keyword is JAM, J-A-M. 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And we got another contest. I'm just going to bang them out for you because they are super cool. And I want you guys to get a chance to win Star Spangled Summer Giveaway because you got the 4th of July coming, 250th birthday of America. And we've got a great stay and pay package powered by Dakota Magic. 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
2: This is your I-94 Ramp Cone Zone update. The 210 I-94 ramp is closed. The interchange ramps will be closed to all travelers during construction, and traffic to and from Highway 210 in Fergus Falls will be detoured to the County Road 1/Tower Road. Highway 210 will remain open for travelers during construction. Traffic will shift to one side of the bridge and will be reduced to one lane in each direction. For construction updates, visit the Fergus Falls Chamber at fergusfalls.com and click on the Cone Zone. Be sure to find your way and support our local businesses located around the Cone Zone. This Cone Zone update is brought to you by Falls Laundromat. Laundry piling up while the roads are torn up? Falls Laundromat is open during construction. 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

0: Today's Best Country, KJ Country 96.5, 23, Sam Hunt. You know, that song hits different for me because it just kind of makes me feel, a little nostalgic about when I was a young man in my youth. 23 was, that was a fun time when I was 23 years old. Didn't have a care in the world. I was crazy, too. Anyways, moving right along. Take a peek at the weather forecast for the day. 67. Got that blue sky shining and the sun with some clouds. Tonight, partly cloudy with a couple of showers. Low of 51. Currently 63. Let's take a quick break and check in with our news director, Derek Sidian, from the KBRF Newsroom. 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
1: 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The Minnesota Farmers Union will be holding a Northwest Minnesota Legislative Session recap in Fergus Falls next week. Farmers Union Government Relations Director Stu Laurie will be at the Fergus Falls Public Library Community Room from noon to 1 on Tuesday to provide an update on what Farmers Union is advocating for in St. Paul and Washington, D.C. Farmers Union Membership Outreach Coordinator for Ottertail County, Brittany Johnson, says these types of events are important to showcase what is happening in the world of agriculture down at the Capitol. The Minnesota Farmers Union is also hosting its Ottertail County Convention on July 31st at the Shoreline Restaurant in Battle Lake for those looking to get involved. For KBRFRadio.com News, I'm Derek Sidian. 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

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Let's keep it going. Here's Morgan Wallen. I Ain't Coming Back.

0: Today's Best Country, KJ Country 96.5, Cody Johnson with Traveling Soldier. I'm Zach Daniels. If you're just tuning in, I have got some great contests going on. 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Some great, great contests going on. Lakes Jam giveaway. We got a three-day VIP pass, camping, and a reserve site at Lakes Jam from the 24th through the 27th this June. Going to get those texts in. Jam to 3320965. Also got the summertime, I should say, Star Spangled Summer Giveaway, all brought to you by, powered by Dakota Magic. And that's a one-night hotel stay and play package with 18 holes of golf with a cart for two, food and drink vouchers, and $10 in free play. 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
4: This is your I-94 ramp cone zone update. The 210 I-94 ramp is closed. The interchange ramps will be closed to all travelers during construction, and traffic to and from Highway 210 in Fergus Falls will be detoured to the County Road 1/Tower Road. Highway 210 will remain open for travelers during construction. Traffic will shift to one side of the bridge and will be reduced to one lane in each direction. For construction updates, visit the Fergus Falls Chamber at fergusfalls.com and click on the Cone Zone. 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Laundry piling up while the roads are torn up? 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

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In case you didn't know, Brett Young. I'm Zach Daniels. Happy Thursday. Feeling good. Let's keep rolling. Here's Kevin Powers and Shibuzi with Move On. 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

0: KJ Country 96.5, today's best country, KJ Country. 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

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That was Save Me by Jelly Roll and Lainey Wilson. 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Great tune. Here's Morgan Wallen with Don't We? 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

0: Today's Best Country, KJ Country 96.5. That was These Days. Good old Rascal Flatts. That's it for me, Zach Daniels. Peacing out. 67, and finally get that sunshine peeking through the clouds and get some blue sky. Possible passing showers today. Tonight, partly cloudy and a couple evening showers with a low of 51. And Friday, 67, and possible gusting thunderstorms in the evening. But should be partly sunny and nice on Saturday. And then that'll be the trend for Sunday as well. KJ Country 96.5, Luke Bryan coming up. Have a great day, stay safe, and as always, God bless you. We'll talk more tomorrow.
1: 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The Minnesota Farmers Union will be holding a Northwest Minnesota Legislative Session recap in Fergus Falls next week. Farmers Union Government Relations Director Stu Laurie will be at the Fergus Falls Public Library Community Room from noon to 1 on Tuesday to provide an update on what Farmers Union is advocating for in St. Paul and Washington, D.C. Farmers Union Membership Outreach Coordinator for Ottertail County, Brittany Johnson, says these types of events are important to showcase what is happening in the world of agriculture down at the Capitol. The Minnesota Farmers Union is also hosting its Ottertail County Convention on July 31st at the Shoreline Restaurant in Battle Lake for those looking to get involved. For KBRFradio.com News, I'm Derek Sidian. 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
2: Good afternoon. I'm Jamie Dickerman with a market update here on the Red River Farm Network. Well, the markets closed lower today ahead of the three-day weekend. Comstock Investments' Joe Camp says the short turnaround didn't last.
3: A letdown here for the finish after what was previously a turnaround attempt. We've been sliding lower now this last month. Finally, some green on the screen the last couple of sessions, including with the catalyst of Chinese purchases actually showing up and being confirmed for soybeans. Ultimately, soybean futures shrugging that bullishness off in favor of the more negative macro factors. And that's a carry forward from Wednesday, the Federal Reserve meeting wrapping up, and interpretations from traders leaning hawkish about interest rates and how higher yields would possibly coincide with continued strength in the dollar and then lean on the commodity space as a whole.
2: Cattle markets closed lower today as well.
3: Notably softer, but only after the perspective of recent strength here, the cattle futures converging higher towards a solid cash market. You have that seasonal strength for cash and beef prices kicking in so far. You can talk about tighter supplies production-wise, meeting the strongest demand of the season. And you can talk about consumers being rather resilient against the higher prices yet again this summer so far.
2: Comstock Investments, Joe Camp, the crude oil down 53 cents, 76.26 a barrel. Reporting agriculture's business, this is the Red River Farm Network.
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0: 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The Minnesota Farmers Union will be holding a Northwest Minnesota Legislative Session recap in Fergus Falls next week. Farmers Union Government Relations Director Stu Laurie will be at the Fergus Falls Public Library Community Room from noon to 1 on Tuesday to provide an update on what Farmers Union is advocating for in St. Paul and Washington, D.C. Farmers Union Membership Outreach Coordinator for Ottertail County, Brittany Johnson, says these types of events are important to showcase what is happening in the world of agriculture down at the Capitol. The Minnesota Farmers Union is also hosting its Ottertail County Convention on July 31st at the Shoreline Restaurant in Battle Lake for those looking to get involved. For KBRFradio.com News, I'm Derek Sidian. 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
1: 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The Minnesota Farmers Union will be holding a Northwest Minnesota Legislative Session recap in Fergus Falls next week. Farmers Union Government Relations Director Stu Laurie will be at the Fergus Falls Public Library Community Room from noon to 1 on Tuesday to provide an update on what Farmers Union is advocating for in St. Paul and Washington, D.C. Farmers Union Membership Outreach Coordinator for Ottertail County, Brittany Johnson, says these types of events are important to showcase what is happening in the world of agriculture down at the Capitol. The Minnesota Farmers Union is also hosting its Ottertail County Convention on July 31st at the Shoreline Restaurant in Battle Lake for those looking to get involved. For KBRFradio.com news, I'm Derek Sidian. 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
2: Here's your forecast on KJ Country 96.5 for tonight. Seeing mostly clear skies, 49 for our low. Some rain coming in on Friday, 70 for our high, 49 for Friday night's low, 73 on Saturday, 73 Sunday, 73 Monday. That's your forecast on KJ Country 96.5.
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1: Here's your forecast on KJ Country 96.5 for tonight. Seeing mostly clear skies, 49 for our low. Some rain coming in on Friday, 70 for our high, 49 for Friday night's low, 73 on Saturday, 73 Sunday, 73 Monday. That's your forecast on KJ Country 96.5.
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